0: Retro Rádió.
1: A műsorszám termékmegjelenítést tartalmazott.
0: Angol nyelvű hírek a Retro Rádióban.
2: Trees may grow bigger snouts in winter to cope with cold air, scientists say. Good morning, I'm Eva Ban and you're listening to the English News section. Humans turn to heated blankets and fluffy socks to cope with winter, but long-clothed shrews have a very different adaptation. They increase the size of their snouts. According to The Guardian, researchers have previously discovered that certain small mammals, including the common shrew and European mole, reversibly shrink their body mass, skull size, and brain mass in winter, with regrowth seen in the spring, a strategy that has been named Thanos phenomenon. Scientists now say they have documented similar changes in the long-clothed shrew, but have discovered the opposite trend occurs for this snout. This is precisely why we termed it the reverse Thanos phenomenon, said Dr. Yugo Ikeda, first author of the research from Toyo University in Japan. This is a true change where the bone structure of the rostrum itself physically alters its size, said Ikeda. What makes this particularly unique is that the rostrum expands while other parts of the skull shrink during winter. The team said these changes were reversible. They suggest a number of explanations for the regional change in snout size, including regulating body temperature or maintain core cognitive functions. Deaths from rectal cancer are rising rapidly among younger adults. It's more than 2 to 3 times compared to colon cancer, an alarming trend that is confounding scientists trying to understand why millennials are so hard hit. According to NBC News, if the trend continues, by 2035, rectal cancer deaths will exceed the number of colon cancer deaths, already the nation's number one cause of cancer death in people under age 50. According to the American Cancer Society, almost 160,000 new colorectal cancers will be diagnosed in 2026. About 55,000 patients will die from the disease, with nearly a third of those deaths in people under age 65. Colon cancer and rectal cancer are similar, but form in different parts of the digestive tract. The researchers didn't identify why the tumors were increasing or whether they are becoming more aggressive, but they warn this is a medical crisis, which is not something that should be ignored. A series of stunning findings about great apes' mental capabilities in recent years has transformed how we see our closest relatives. According to The Guardian, the Ape Initiative Facility in 2024 carried out an experiment which was the first to empirically test and document pretend play in a great ape species. In recent years, scientists have unearthed dozens of stunning findings about great apes' mental capabilities. Chimpanzees and bonobos can remember past groupmates for decades. When presented with stronger evidence, chimpanzees rationally revise their previously held beliefs. Western lowland gorillas engage in kissing behaviors. Orangutans, bonobos, chimpanzees and gorillas playfully tease one another. Bonobos will cooperate across social borders with outsiders. And chimpanzees have a quirky and obsessive fascination with crystals. Scientists are still endeavoring to truly understand the cognitive potential of our fellow primates. Humans and apes diverged from a common ancestry between 6 million and 9 million years ago. But unlike Homo sapiens, which has surged to a population of 8 billion, the other 7 great ape species are struggling to survive. The Bornean, Sumatran and Tapanuli orangutan, eastern and western gorilla, chimpanzee and bonobo are all listed as endangered or critically endangered. Time may be running out to fully understand their inner worlds. We assume therapy belongs to youth, yet older people may be particularly likely to benefit from psychological support. According to BBC News, the potential for therapy to treat mental illness and enhance our overall well-being is now well established, yet it is relatively rare for older people to access these services. According to the World Health Organization, around 14% of people over 70 live with a mental health disorder, most commonly anxiety and depression, and 17% of all suicides occur in people of this age range. A study published in 2024, however, found that only around 4% of U.S. adults aged 65 and over received psychological therapy, compared with 12% of those aged 18 to 24 and 8% among those aged 35 to 64. This is despite there being no evidence that therapy is any less effective or useful as we get older. There is quite a lot of research in older people who are above 75, and researchers didn't find any indication that psychotherapies differ in that age group either. Older people may find that therapy helps to target some of the specific concerns that come with aging, including social isolation and chronic illness, with widespread benefits. Many report improvements in overall well-being, renewed motivation, and increased social participation. In this way, therapy can function as a bridge, helping older adults reconnect with themselves and the wider world. For the first time, federal firefighters will be encouraged to wear respirators to protect them against smoke-related hazards as they work to put out wildland blazes. According to NBC News, the Forest Service announced that firefighters were authorized to use N95 respirators on the fire line, a major policy reversal as the agency for the case did not allow such protections, even as studies demonstrated the health harms of wildfire smoke. When wildfire smoke is inhaled, volatile gases and tiny particles can pass through the lining of the lungs and enter the bloodstream. In the broader U.S. population, exposure to this smoke is associated with asthma, lung cancer, and other chronic lung problems, as well as preterm birth and pregnancy loss. Wildland firefighters have a higher risk of lung cancer and cardiovascular disease, studies suggest. The Forest Service also announced that it is initiating a decontamination program designed to reduce firefighters' skin exposure to the toxins in soot and ash. Workers will be paid for the time they spend washing clothes, cleaning their vehicles, and showering after working on a fire. The agency described the new policies as an interim step towards a more robust protection program. NASA's Perseverance rover has detected complex carbon molecules in Martian rocks that are already in the spotlight for bearing potential signatures of ancient microbial life. According to The Guardian, measurements taken by the rover's Sherlock instrument identified organic carbon in mudstones from the Bright Angel outcrop as it trundled along Neretva Vallis, a dried-up river that carried water into the planet's Jezero crater billions of years ago. The form of carbon detected, known as micromolecular carbon or MMC, can originate from living organisms. Geological processes can also produce the material, meaning its detection doesn't amount to proof of past Martian life. Dr. Ashley Murphy at the Planetary Science Institute in Arizona said, MMC can be found in different settings and types of rocks. It may originate from biological sources, such as fossilized organic matter found in microbial mats and coal, she said, but could also form in reactions between rocks and water or arrive on impacting meteorites. The discovery means NASA rovers have now found organic-bearing mudstones more than 2,000 miles apart on Mars. Some apps are sharing users' health data. New research uncovers which apps lock down your privacy and which don't. The Mozilla Foundation, creator of the Firefox web browser, investigated the privacy practices of six popular period trackers: Flow, Clue, Stardust, SpotOn, Period Calendar, and Yuki. Some apps have strong protections, others handle data in ways you might find disturbing, like sharing information with Google, Meta, and TikTok, alongside other companies you've likely never heard of. According to BBC News, there are four questions that can help you protect your privacy when choosing a menstrual cycle tracker. First question is, who sees your health data? The second is, who sees that you've used the app? The third one is, where does the app store your data? And finally, what is the app's track record on privacy? The Mozilla investigation claims that period trackers have been criticized for privacy problems, but Mozilla found some apps have cleaned up their act and others make privacy their whole mission. Mozilla described Yuki, for example, as squeaky clean. Raccoons are everywhere in the US and they don't mind living mostly harmoniously with humans. So why aren't they pets? Could they become our next animal companions? A study published in Frontiers in Zoology looks at exactly that question. Reported by Reader's Digest, the study actually looked at physical traits of city-dwelling raccoons and their rural compatriots. The scientists were testing whether a non-phenomenon called domestication syndrome, where animals develop different physical traits like floppier ears and flatter and rounder faces over time, could be quantified early on in the domestication process. They have found that today's city raccoons have a clear reduction in snout length, more than 3.5% shorter compared to their wild buddies, which confirmed their theory that raccoons could be following a domestication pathway. While this doesn't mean that raccoons will become the next domestic pet anytime soon, the scientists hope that the research will open up opportunities to study domestication syndrome in real time. From improved concentration to higher creativity, dancing offers a range of brain-boosting benefits. And you don't need to spend hours on the dance floor to feel the effect. According to BBC News, dance offers a unique combination of physical, cognitive, and social benefits that set it apart from other forms of exercise. And doing so, even for as little as 5 minutes a day, has numerous positive benefits to our health, particularly that of our brains. Peter Lovett, a dance psychologist and former professional dancer, says, "One key reason it's so beneficial is the combination of movement and rhythm. According to him, we are biologically predisposed to movement and rhythm, even in the womb. Recent research found that newborn babies can already anticipate patterns in rhythm. Dancing is so good for us because it involves so many parts of our body as well as our brain. If you are learning a routine, rather than moving freestyle, you will be learning a complex movement pattern and remembering a choreographed sequence to music. There's even evidence that learning a dance routine can help us to think and remember better. Beyond lifting our mood in the moment, studies have shown that dance improves both psychological well-being and cognitive health and may offer greater benefits for mood, reducing depression and quality of life than other forms of exercise. It has also been found to lower the risk of dementia among adults. Of course, there are obvious physical benefits to dancing too. It can make us stronger, improve our balance, and make us more confident in our body, which in turn reduces the risk of falling. That's one of the reasons clinicians use dance as a therapy for individuals with Parkinson's disease. As for how to get started, BBC News recommends dancing to music you love as a crucial first step. You could find a dance you might enjoy online and simply copy it. Danish authorities have advised tourists to stand still, make eye contact, and put up maximum resistance in the event of attack if they encounter a wolf while on holiday. According to The Guardian, after a 200-year absence, wolves started returning to Denmark in 2012. They are now estimated to be 49 wolves on the Danish peninsula of Jutland. Generally, it is rare for wolves to even approach humans, but in the area around the popular tourism destination of Oxbo, young ones were spotted doing so earlier this year. Tourists are told to keep calm and still in the presence of a wolf, hold eye contact, take a picture of the animal, and if it will not go away of its own accord, shout, clap hands, and wave arms. They are advised not to follow or to turn their backs on an approaching wolf. The tip is to stare directly at it to show dominance. While there have been no wolf attacks on humans in Denmark, in the event of it happening, tourists are urged, you must offer maximum resistance, hit and kick, and use any blunt weapon. The government advice also states that children under the age of 10 should be accompanied by an adult in the Oxbo area. Wolves have long had a presence in Denmark. The oldest wolf bones in the country are 13,000 years old. But after the last wolf was shot in 1813, they only started to make a comeback in the last two decades. Police are asking for the public's help identifying a man whose skeletal remains were discovered more than four decades ago in Atlantic County, New Jersey. According to NBC News, the remains were found on the 14th of May, 1982, in a marshy meadow next to Golden Hammock Thoroughfare in Brigantine City, according to the New Jersey State Police Missing Persons Unit. Investigators believe the man died sometime between 1981 and 1982. He's also believed to have been a white man between the ages of 35 and 45, about 5 feet 6 inches tall and weighed around 165 pounds. Police shared composite sketches showing what the man is believed to have looked like at the time his remains were discovered. Thank you for your attention. Have a great day.
1: A műsorszám termékmegjelenítést tartalmaz. 12 éven aluliak számára nem ajánlott.
0: És most minden idők legnagyobb slágerei az ország leghallgatottabb rádiója.

0: before you go, there's something I want you to have.
1: Oh, it's beautiful. But wait a minute, isn't this...
0: Yeah, yes it is.
1: But I thought the old lady dropped it into the ocean in the air.
0: Well, baby, I went down and got it for you.